0: She just got a star on the Hollywood Walk of Fame. Seems awful early in her career, but when you stop and think about it, she's been at it for a while. Miley and Younger You. Olivia Dean is just a couple minutes off.
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0: title track to his latest album. There is also a deluxe expanded edition to go along with it. Noah Kahan, The Great Divide. Stay here for Avicii in just a couple.
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12: Roberts. President Trump's weighing whether to resume military action against Iran and spoke to Israeli Prime Minister Netanyahu by phone today.
13: Regional intelligence sources tell Fox News they assess the Iranians believe they can drag out this current stalemate for at least 2 weeks. But the prevailing assessment inside of Iran is that President Trump may resort to military action.
12: Fox's Trey Yingston, Tel Aviv. Police in Austin, Texas have two suspects in custody and are searching for a third in connection to 10 random shootings over the weekend.
14: Two of them involving fire stations. They have left four people injured. One of them was in critical condition but is now stable.
12: Marco Bittenell with Fox 7, Austin. And two Navy jets crashed at an air show in Idaho. The four crew members were able to eject safely. 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
16: Your VermilionCountyFirst.com weather forecast for this evening calls for mostly clear skies tonight with an overnight low dropping down to about 66 degrees. Looking towards Monday, we'll have mostly sunny skies throughout the day with a high of near 86 degrees and chances for showers and thunderstorms in the afternoon. While finally Tuesday calls for chances for showers and thunderstorms throughout the day and high near 85.
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0: 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Hey, it's Marconi. You know, sometimes I see how many vacations people take, and I wonder if I'm bad with money or if they are.
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3: News. I'm Ted Lindner. President Trump weighing whether to resume military action against Iran and spoke to Israeli Prime Minister Netanyahu by phone Sunday.
4: Regional intelligence sources tell Fox News they assess the Iranians believe they can drag out this current stalemate for at least 2 weeks. But the prevailing assessment inside of Iran is that President Trump may resort to military action.
3: Fox's Trey Yinks. And two jets crashed in midair in an air show in Idaho Sunday, but an air show organizer says all four crew members ejected safely. The two aircraft taking part in the gunfighters air show at the Mountain Home Air Force Base, about 50 miles southeast of Boise. Pictures from the scene showing a huge plume of black smoke pouring into the sky following the crash. And the Cleveland Cavaliers moving on to the NBA Eastern Conference Finals after knocking off the Detroit Pistons in Game 7, 125-94. They'll take on the New York Knicks starting Tuesday night in New York City. 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
6: Your VermilionCountyFirst.com weather forecast currently calls for mostly clear skies and a temperature in the mid-60s this morning. Looking later on today, we expect mostly sunny skies throughout the day with a high near 86 and showers and thunderstorms likely in the afternoon. While finally Monday night calls for mostly cloudy skies, rain and thunderstorm chances after 10 and an overnight low down to 69.
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0: Taylor, Allison Swift. Opalite, hey, it's Marconi. 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
9: News, I'm Deborah Valentine. President Trump and Israeli Prime Minister Benjamin Netanyahu spoke by phone Sunday about the possibility of additional military strikes on Iran. Here's Fox's Anita Vogel.
10: The new pressure comes as Washington and Tehran remain at odds more than a month into a fragile ceasefire. Tensions are also rising across the region after new Gulf drone attacks, including one on a UAE nuclear plant.
9: No radiation release is reported. Nobody's claimed responsibility. A third suspect is in custody in Austin, Texas, after 12 random shootings Sunday injured four people. Austin Police Chief Lisa Davis.
11: I think that's a success, but unfortunately, we have four people that were struck by gunfire, and we have one that's critical. And so that is something that we need to take seriously.
9: Two of the suspects, 15 and 17 years old. 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
13: Your VermilionCountyFirst.com weather forecast currently calls for mostly clear skies and a temperature in the mid-60s this morning. Looking later on today, we expect mostly sunny skies throughout the day with a high near 86 and showers and thunderstorms likely in the afternoon. While finally Monday night calls for mostly cloudy skies, rain and thunderstorm chances after 10 and an overnight low down to 69.
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One Republic, Need Your Love. Hey, I'm Bologna's Francine Marconi. People will literally sit down at a table with you and immediately start looking at their phone. Anyway, gotta go. They're talking to me now.

0: See ya. Unstoppable. Hey, it's Marconi. 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

0: Bruno Mars, Risk It All. Hey, it's Marconi. My super catchy TV jingle that I sing throughout my neighborhood, and I think it might be catching on. Like a good neighbor, stay over there. It's a work in progress.
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1: American Girls. Hey, it's Marconi. Thank you for listening. You know, sometimes I see how many vacations people take, and I wonder if I'm bad with money, or maybe they are.
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8: News. I'm Ted Lindner. President Trump's weighing whether to resume military action against Iran and spoke to Israeli Prime Minister Benjamin Netanyahu by phone this weekend.
9: Regional intelligence sources tell Fox News they assess the Iranians believe they can drag out this current stalemate for at least 2 weeks. But the prevailing assessment inside of Iran is that President Trump may resort to military action.
8: Fox's Trey Yinks. One of the four Canadians aboard that cruise ship that was hit with hantavirus has tested positive for the illness. The four Canadians returned to British Columbia a week ago. The infected person's traveling partner, however, tested negative. Three people have died from the virus since the outbreak began on the cruise ship called MV Hondius. And the Cleveland Cavaliers are moving on to the NBA Eastern Conference Finals after knocking off the Detroit Pistons in Game 7, 125-94. They'll take on the New York Knicks starting Tuesday night in New York City. 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
11: Your VermilionCountyFirst.com weather forecast currently calls for mostly clear skies and a temperature in the mid-60s this morning. Looking later on today, we expect mostly sunny skies throughout the day with a high near 86 and showers and thunderstorms likely in the afternoon. While finally Monday night calls for mostly cloudy skies, rain and thunderstorm chances after 10 and an overnight low down to 60.

0: Okay. 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

0: Bruno Mars, I Just Might. It's on D102, today's best music, the big show on a Monday morning. We're 72 degrees. Are they kidding me? It is 72 out already. You know what? I'm so glad I turned on the AC last night to get the humidity out of the air. I would not have slept well at all. I'm so glad I made that decision early on last evening and got myself taken care of. My wife and I slept very, very nicely. And she is still sleeping very, very nicely as I'm up here getting you folks up and going on a Monday morning where we've got some showers, thunderstorms in our forecast. They're way out to the west side of the state as of right now. I might get some developed between here and there here in a little bit. But some of these storms today could be heavy rainfall. So be on the lookout for that. Have the rain gear ready to go as we're going to hit about 81 for a high temp. Going to be a little breezy. Winds coming up out of the south could be near 30 today. Tonight, another chance of showers, thunderstorms in the evening. A slight chance of showers. Probably tomorrow, very early morning, about this time of morning, you know, in that early morning, pre-dawn, early dawn range, I might get some showers in there as well, as we will then drop down to about 69, so another warm morning tomorrow, and then more showers coming in tomorrow, possibly some more even in the afternoon hours, 83 for a high, so rain's in our forecast for the first 2 days, then it looks like the last three, well, we got a couple of good days in there, then Friday, unfortunately, some rain back in our forecast, so 70 forecast always available at VermilionCountyFirst.com. Had a good weekend out there. Hopefully you did as well. We're coming up on Memorial Day weekend now. Yes, it's early in the month of this year. Happens to fall on the 25th because it's got to be the last Monday of the year. Or the month, I should say. And so, therefore, we're going to get an early Memorial Day. That means more summertime. The unofficial summer, Memorial Day to Labor Day. Memorial Day is the earliest date it can be this year. Labor Day is the latest date that it can be this year. This could be a fun summer. All right, more of today's best music on the way. This is The Big Show.
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0: Sabrina Carpenter, and When Did You Get Hot on D102, today's best music. It is the big show as the weather is warming up as well. We'll have some showers, thunderstorms today. Some of these could produce some heavy rainfall, hitting about 81 for a high temp. Going to be breezy out of the south. Wind gusts up around 30 at times. Tonight, more rain in our forecast, as well as tomorrow, unfortunately, before we dry out for Wednesday, Thursday, and then more rain looks like on Friday. I'm not looking into the weekend yet. That's too far out. I'm hoping we're getting all the rain and these strong winds out of the way so that when Balloons Over Vermilion comes around on June 5th and 6th, we're going to have just absolutely beautiful weather. I really hope it's that way, where it's like, we've got to have some rain. We got to have some wind. Let's just get it all out of the way. And then when we don't need it, we've got nice, beautiful weather. Let's hope. One can only hope. We're now under 3 weeks away, so 3 weekends from now, it'll be Balloons Over Vermilion. Of course, we have Memorial Day weekend this weekend, and then 2 weekends later will be Balloons Over Vermilion. June 5th and 6th. Yes, it's earlier on the calendar this year, if you hadn't heard yet. First off, where have you been? We've been talking about it like crazy, but June 5th and 6th, it's going to be earlier. Instead, normally a July event, it's going to be June this year, and they've moved it. Going to be out of Kennecott County Park now. And new this year, a professional kite show and a drone show. They're going to be wrapped around the balloon flight and balloon glow as well. So there's stuff in the up to look up in the skies throughout the entire event, as well as Kids Zone and live entertainment, beer tent, and balloon school. And it's just going to be a wonderful event. The professional kite show scheduled for 3 to 6, and then the balloon flight is about 6:30, so usually is kind of like the window, the opening for them to be able to fly for the balloons, and that's weather and wind permitting. And then the drone show will be after the balloon glow. Balloon glow at 8:30, drone show about 9:30. It's going to be a fun, exciting, just action-packed, filled day, both Friday and Saturday of Balloons Over Vermilion. June 5th and 6th out at the Kennecott County Park. We'd love to have you out there. More details at balloonsoververmilion.com. 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

0: 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The big show on a Monday morning, 72 degrees, got some shower thunderstorm activity expected today. Some of these could produce some heavy rainfall, hit about 81 for a high, and going to be a little breezy as well. So make your plans and grab the things you need to keep yourself dry later on today, because we got one of those types of weather days. 7-day forecast always available at VermilionCountyFirst.com. 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

0: 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The big show on a Monday morning, 72 degrees. On our way to a high of 81, we have showers, thunderstorms today in our forecast. Some could produce some heavy rainfall, and we got some strong winds today coming up out of the south. Could be getting around 30-mile-an-hour times as well. We'll get more on the forecast in a moment. Right now, let's get to a check of our local news as Steve Brandy is standing by in our VermilionCountyFirst.com newsroom. 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
1: 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Lillian Booten from Indianola, graduate of Georgetown Ridge Farm High School. She's a first-year student at the University of Illinois College of Veterinary Medicine. She has earned a scholarship for her studies, the Francis Grolock Scholarship. Again, that's at VermilionCountyFirst.com. Hoopston Area High School has earned a gold medal for the seventh consecutive year, and that gold medal has to do with preparing students for the future. Are you interested in taking a course in food protection management or food safety? Well, the University of Illinois Extension Office has some sessions on that coming up. One of them is in Vermilion County on the 1st of June. Illinois is projected to see less income than state agencies previously expected due to a variety of economic factors. Both the Illinois Department of Revenue and the Commission on Government Forecasting and Accountability have lowered their estimates of how much income it expects the state to have in the next fiscal year, which begins July 1st. Officials said reasons for the downward shift included the economic impact of tariffs, rising living costs, and flattening of other revenues. Now, Senator Chapin Rose, Republican out of Champaign, challenged the assumption that Governor Pritzker's proposed budget is balanced as it relies on earlier estimates and more than $700 million in new tax programs, which have yet to pass.
2: You've revised down $180 million. If you're barely up $30 million and now you've revised down $180 million, there's a $150 million gap.
1: David Harris, director of IDOR, said that the final budget passed by the legislature is ultimately up to the governor and lawmakers to decide. Final budget needs to be voted on by the end of this month. From the VermilionCountyFirst.com news studios, I'm Steve Brandy.
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5: News. I'm CJ Papa. President Trump serves up another warning as the ceasefire in the Middle East remains in effect.
6: For Iran, the clock is ticking and they better get moving fast or there won't be anything left of them. Time is of the essence. Axios reports U.S. officials say Trump wants a deal to end the war, but Iran's rejection of many of his demands and refusal to make meaningful concessions on its nuclear program has put the military option back on the table.
5: Fox's Doug Luzader, the Israeli military starts intercepting boats today that are part of the latest wave of flotilla activists trying to break the blockade of Gaza. More than 50 boats are reported to be part of the protest. A drone strike targeting the only nuclear power plant in the United Emirates. But Sunday's attack did not cause major damage. No group has taken responsibility. America's listening to Fox News.
0: 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Lee's, Gilbert and Williams, Danville. Your Vermilion County First.com weather forecast calls for showers and thunderstorms today, and some of those could produce some heavy rainfall. Get to a high temperature right around 81 degrees. Winds are going to be out of the south, gusting around 30 at times. Tonight, again, a chance of showers, thunderstorms in the evening. A slight chance in the overnight will drop down to about 69 for Tuesday. Looks like we'll have a chance of showers, thunderstorms, and a high temperature right around 83.

0: Justin Bieber on D102, today's best music. It is the Big Show. Looking out your window this morning, you see a lot of sunshine. You think, oh, it's going to be chilly, though, to start. Wrong. 72 degrees already, folks. It is beautiful out there already, going up to about 81 for a high temp. And showers, thunderstorms, we're going to get some of those later on today. And they could be heavy rainfall at times. So don't let that sunshine and warm temperature fool you. Make sure you prepare for later in the day. Have the things you'll need. Now, we are going to have gusty winds out of the south, getting up to about 30 at times. So umbrellas may not be the best way to keep dry. So do what you got to do. Get that rain coat with the jacket, or that rain jacket with the hood, or whatever. Whatever I'm trying to say there, you get the idea. Have your rain gear ready just in case. But whatever the case may be, we do have some rain coming through the area. And not only today, but tonight and tomorrow as well. And you can get 7-day forecasts always available at VermilionCountyFirst.com. We've got more of today's best music lined up and ready to go for you. We'll get that to you from Olivia Dean next.
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0: 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The big show on a Monday morning, 72 degrees. We are heading to a high temp, going to be around 81 today, as we got some showers, thunderstorms in our forecast. Bright sunshine now, looks good out, but unfortunately, we got to prepare for the rain too, folks. Keep that in mind. All right, let's get to a check of local news. 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
1: From the VermilionCountyFirst.com news studios, I'm Steve Brandy. Well, Memorial Day weekend is going to be here in just a few days. And today, Monday the 18th, the final official day to purchase flags to be displayed on the Danville Rotary Club's traditional Memorial Way along North Vermilion Street. One of the organizations very much involved in this, the Vermilion County War Museum. Museum President Larry Weatherford says you can go online today as the museum will be closed. But don't worry, if you still need assistance with purchasing a flag tomorrow, Tuesday, Weatherford says just come on into the museum, 307 North Vermilion, and they'll take care of you.
2: They can go online to rotaryflags.com and they can order online. If they have a problem ordering online, even though Monday's the last day, they can still come here on Tuesday between noon and 4 and they can get their flags. We'll get it to the Rotary folks because we want to honor as many veterans as we can. And Rotary's agreed, if they do them here on Tuesday, we're in good shape.
1: Danville Rotary volunteers will be out there Friday morning placing the flags from downtown Danville all the way up to the Walmart, turning North Vermilion into Memorial Way for the holiday weekend. Still a lot going on in Springfield. A bill to regulate homeowners insurance rates up for consideration in the House after it cleared the Illinois Senate last week. An amended version of House Bill 4273 prohibits home insurers from raising premiums by more than 10% without at least 60 days' notice, bans excessive or discriminatory rates, and gives the Illinois Department of Insurance more regulatory authority. However, State Senator Dave Syverson, a Republican, says increased regulation has historically led to higher rates for consumers. More news on our website, VermilionCountyFirst.com, including a seventh consecutive year of a certain award being earned for Hoopston Area High School. I'm Steve Brandy.
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10: 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Your Vermilion County First.com weather forecast calls for showers and thunderstorms today, and some of those could produce some heavy rainfall. Get to a high temperature right around 81 degrees. Winds going to be out of the south, gusting around 30 at times. Tonight, again, a chance of showers, thunderstorms in the evening. A slight chance in the overnight will drop down to about 69 for Tuesday. Looks like we'll have a chance of showers, thunderstorms, and a high temperature right around 83.
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0: Somber and Homewrecker on D102, today's best music. Good morning, I'm Tom and B. Sunny skies to start out your day, but we do have some rain in our forecast today. Looks like we'll be getting some showers, thunderstorms later on, and some could produce some heavy rainfall. So keep that in mind as you're out there driving around. Remember, once it does start raining, keep those headlights on for safety, not just so you can see better, but so people can see you better. And keep that in mind as you move about your day here on a Monday. We're at 72 degrees already, folks. Yeah, believe it or not, we got a nice warm start to the day. Going about 81 for that high temp. And rain in our forecast, not only today, but tonight, tomorrow as well. Should be wrapping up tomorrow evening. And then it looks like we'll have dry days on Wednesday, Thursday. And hopefully we'll have it on Friday as well. But right now, 50-50 shot on what we're going to be having. We'll talk about that later on in the week. Right now, we're going to get ready for top of the hour check of local news from Steve Brandy in our VermilionCountyFirst.com newsroom. 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

0: 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The big show on a Monday morning. 72 degrees, folks. 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
1: From the VermilionCountyFirst.com news studios, I'm Steve Brandy. Well, Memorial Day weekend is going to be here in just a few days, and today, Monday the 18th, the final official day to purchase flags to be displayed on the Danville Rotary Club's traditional Memorial Way along North Vermilion Street. One of the organizations very much involved in this, the Vermilion County War Museum. Museum President Larry Weatherford says you can go online today as the museum will be closed, but don't worry if you still need assistance with purchasing a flag tomorrow, Tuesday. Weatherford says, just come on into the museum, 307 North Vermilion, and they'll take care of you.
2: They can go online to rotaryflags.com, and they can order online. If they have a problem ordering online, even though Monday's the last day, they can still come here on Tuesday between noon and 4, and they can get their flags. We'll get it to the Rotary folks, because we want to honor as many veterans as we can. And Rotary's agreed, if they do them here on Tuesday, we're in good shape.
1: Danville Rotary volunteers will be out there Friday morning, placing the flags from downtown Danville all the way up to the Walmart, turning North Vermilion into Memorial Way for the holiday weekend. Still a lot going on in Springfield. A bill to regulate homeowners insurance rates up for consideration in the House after it cleared the Illinois Senate last week. An amended version of House Bill 4273 prohibits home insurers from raising premiums by more than 10% without at least 60 days' notice, bans excessive or discriminatory rates, and gives the Illinois Department of Insurance more regulatory authority. However, State Senator Dave Syverson, a Republican, says increased regulation has historically led to higher rates for consumers. More news on our website, VermilionCountyFirst.com, including a seventh consecutive year of a certain award being earned for Hoopston Area High School. I'm Steve Brandy.
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0: News, I'm Gianna Gelosi. President Trump says the clock is ticking for Iran, urging them to come to the table before it's too late, with Trump and Israel's Benjamin Netanyahu reportedly weighing resuming military action on the regime.
1: The president's post comes as reports indicate the Iranians have submitted a revised proposal to Pakistani mediators aimed at addressing some of the gaps in their previous response that President Trump described as a piece of garbage.
0: Fox's Trey Yings. Millions of Americans across the central U.S. will see some severe weather conditions to start the week.
2: Heavy rain, strong winds, large hail, and tornadoes are all possible. At least one large tornado has already destroyed several buildings in Nebraska. Thousands there are also without power. And severe storms are expected to stretch over 1,000 miles from Texas to Michigan.
0: And that is Fox's Marianne Rafferty. 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
3: 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Ride DMT. We'll get you there. Your Vermilion County First.com weather forecast calls for showers and thunderstorms today, and some of those could produce some heavy rainfall. Get to a high temperature right around 81 degrees. Winds are going to be out of the south, gusting around 30 at times. Tonight, again, a chance of showers, thunderstorms in the evening. A slight chance in the overnight will drop down to about 69 for Tuesday. Looks like we'll have a chance of showers, thunderstorms, and a high temperature right around 83.
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0: Today's best music, D102, streaming VermilionCountyFirst.com, all presented by Cabinet City Granite and Marble in Tilton. The big show on a Monday morning, folks. We are at 7-Eleven and already at 74 degrees, believe it or not. Yeah, it is a warm start to the day, going up to about 81 for a high. And that sunshine, don't let it fool you. We got showers, thunderstorms coming later on, and some could produce some heavy rainfall. So let's start the day out in a good way with
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0: 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Call the 10 with the correct answer. Gets two entries in on the Friday weekend prize pack drawing. And right now we start with that $25 gift certificate to Rawhide Meat Company. We will have more prizes to add as the week progresses, but for right now we just have that in there, and well, we'll add some more later on, and a chance to get in on that by playing Cheap Thrills Trivia on Facebook at facebook.com/dvita2.danville. There, put what you think the correct answer is as a comment to our post, and if in your comment you have the correct answer posted prior to the answer being revealed on air, you could be one of up to five randomly selected qualifiers getting one entry piece in on that same weekend prize pack drawing. Let's get to today's question. Our question today, 27% of people say this is the most annoying sound. And no, it's not Lloyd Christmas from Dumb and Dumber and that noise. No, it's not. It's not. It's nothing to do with that. But 27% of people say this is the most annoying sound. And the only clue I'm going to give to you is majority of the time that you hear this, it's at home. Okay. And it's not the kids whining either. We'll take that one out of the equation too. So anyway, 27% of people say this is the most annoying sound. And it's not a human sound, okay? I'm just going to take that out. There's no humans, no kids, husbands, wives, things like that. 27% of people say this is the most annoying sound. What is it? 217-442-D102. That's 217-442-3102. Or facebook.com/D102.Danville if you think what the answer is. But 27% of people say this is the most annoying sound. What do you think it is? I would agree it is annoying, but I don't know if it's the most annoying, but I will go with yes, it is annoying. And 27 people say it is the most annoying. What do you think it is? If you know what to think, you know, give me a call on Facebook and let's play Cheat Those Trivia, brought to you by Rawhide Meat Company.
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0: That's Teddy Swims and Mr. Know-It-All. That one kind of channels a 90s Sting vibe, in my opinion, is what it kind of seems like in a way. It's a Monday morning. It's May 18th. Good morning, everyone. I'm Tommy B. 728, 74 degrees on the way to high 81 today. Sunshine to start, but we got some showers, thunderstorms moving into the area. They're on the west side of the state moving this direction. And some of this rain, occasionally some of the showers, thunderstorms could be heavy at times. So keep that in mind as you go about your day. 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Call a 10 with the correct answer. Two entries in on Friday's weekend prize pack drawing. 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There, put what you think the correct answer is as a comment to our post. And if you are correct in your comment, have it posted prior to the answer being revealed on air. You could be one of up to five randomly selected qualifiers, getting one entry apiece in on that weekend prize pack drawing as well. Right now has a $25 gift certificate to Rawhide Meat Company. We'll draw Friday morning, 8 o'clock hour. A question today. 27% of people say this is the most annoying sound. And it is not a person making that sound. Okay, not a human, you know, screaming, kids screaming, you know, husband complaining, wife complaining, nothing like that. But 27% of people say this is the most annoying sound. What do you think we're talking about? Let's go to the phone line so we get a winner. D102. Hi, who is this?
1: Julie,
0: good morning. How you doing today?
1: Good.
0: What do you think the answer is to Cheap Thrills Trivia today?
1: Vacuum cleaner.
0: You think it's the vacuum cleaner, and you are absolutely right. Are you one of those people that thinks that's the most annoying sound out there?
1: No.
0: Well, so what is the most annoying sound to you?
1: Oh, I don't know. Lots of things, huh?
0: To me, the most annoying sound is a J.G. Wentworth commercial on TV. I cannot stand those. And I'll say that till the day I die. I'm sorry, nothing has been more annoying than that. Anyway, Julie, we're going to set you up two entries in on that weekend prize bag drawing. Congrats.
1: Awesome.
0: All right, so I'm so sorry for putting that commercial jingle in your head now, but well, you'll realize at the end of the day, yes, it is the most annoying sound. All right, anyway, Julie is our winner today. We're going to get up to five names on our Facebook page coming up here in just a moment as we get to a check of local news. Steve Brandy standing by in our VermilionCountyFirst.com newsroom.
2: 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Lillian Booten from Indianola, graduate of Georgetown Ridge Farm High School. She's a first-year student at the University of Illinois College of Veterinary Medicine. She has earned a scholarship for her studies, the Francis Grolock Scholarship. Again, that's at VermilionCountyFirst.com. Hoopston Area High School has earned a gold medal for the seventh consecutive year, and that gold medal has to do with preparing students for the future. Are you interested in taking a course in food protection management or food safety? Well, the University of Illinois Extension Office has some sessions on that coming up. One of them is in Vermilion County on the 1st of June. Illinois is projected to see less income than state agencies previously expected due to a variety of economic factors. Both the Illinois Department of Revenue and the Commission on Government Forecasting and Accountability have lowered their estimates of how much income it expects the state to have in the next fiscal year, which begins July 1st. Officials said reasons for the downward shift included the economic impact of tariffs, rising living costs, and flattening of other revenues. Now, Senator Chapin Rose, Republican out of Champaign, challenged the assumption that Governor Pritzker's proposed budget is balanced as it relies on earlier estimates and more than $700 million in new tax programs, which have yet to pass.
3: You've revised down $180 million. If you're barely up $30 million and now you've revised down $180 million, there's a $150 million gap.
2: David Harris, director of IDOR, said that the final budget passed by the legislature is ultimately up to the governor and lawmakers to decide. Final budget needs to be voted on by the end of this month. From the VermilionCountyFirst.com news studios, I'm Steve Brandy.
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0: 100 last year, and he can't ask for a better start in his bid to repeat. Alex Palou will start on the pole for the 110th running of the 500. Palou leads the field to the green flag at Indy for the second time in his career. He'll be joined on the front row by Alexander Rossi and Chicago's David Malukas. Don't forget, you can hear the race on Sunday morning, coverage at 10 on WDAN. Drivers will have 2 hours of practice time today, weather permitting, and one more chance to get on the track on Friday during Carb Day festivities. Edgar Caro's two-run homer in the bottom of the 10th gave the White Sox a 9-8 victory over the Cubs, capping off a crazy final two-and-a-half innings of the Crosstown Series. It included dueling three-run homers by Tristan Peters of the Sox in the 8th inning and Michael Conforto of the Cubs in the 9th. Then the Cubs pushed home the go-ahead run on a ground out in the 10th inning, but Caro, who's had a miserable year in the batter's box, delivered the game-winning two-run homer, his first long ball of the season. The White Sox took 2 out of 3 from their crosstown rivals. They're 1 game out of first in their division. They're in Seattle tonight. The Cubs lead their division by 1.5 over the Cardinals and Brewers. The Cubs host the Brewers this evening. The Cardinals couldn't finish a 3-game sweep of the Royals, losing to KC 2-0. The Cards had 5 hits, all of them singles. Nobody had more than one. I'm RJ Crace. That's your local Sports Minute.
1: 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Your Vermilion County First.com weather forecast calls for showers and thunderstorms today, and some of those could produce some heavy rainfall. Get to a high temperature right around 81 degrees. Winds are going to be out of the south, gusting around 30 at times. Tonight, again, a chance of showers, thunderstorms in the evening. A slight chance in the overnight will drop down to about 69 for Tuesday. Looks like we'll have a chance of showers, thunderstorms, and a high temperature right around 83.
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0: Katy Perry, Hot and Cold, D102, today's best music. It is the big show. Good morning, everyone. I'm Tom and B. 7:42 on a Monday morning. And folks, I kid you not, we are at 75 degrees already. It is just good looking out there with some sunshine, but unfortunately, it's not going to last. There's some rain out west side of Illinois moving this direction. We do have some showers, thunderstorms today. And looks like some of those could produce some heavy rainfall. Not any right now that we have to worry about because it looks like we've got all that sunshine now. But be on the lookout for some heavy rainfall later. Grab your rain gear. You're going to be needing that a little bit later on as the day moves on. Jeff Watson, Nancy Hill, Tammy Snedeker, Trisha Keith, Julie Ortiz, all in on the weekend prize pack drawing, along with Julie Howard, who got the win on the phone. Julie gets two entries. Everybody else gets one. Who wins that weekend prize pack drawing? We will find out on Friday morning, 8 o'clock hour, right here on The Big Show. Guest in studio this morning from Longview Bank, Cam Pepper. And Cam, if that name sounds familiar to people, how would we know that name for folks in this area of the country? How might we know that name from the past?
1: Well, you know, I played a little football back in the day at the University of Illinois, 1989-1990, part of the 1990 Big Ten champ team, and, you know, was gone for many years from Central Illinois, but I've been back for about 6 years, and I'm the chief marketing officer for Longview Capital Corporation, the parent company of Longview Bank here in Vermilion County. Anyway, we're just excited to be in Vermilion County. You know, we've opened up two new branches in the last couple of years, and, we've even got plans for right across the border in Covington.
0: Yeah, well, and then you got one, Savoy, I think one's going up now as well, right?
1: Savoy's so going up now.
0: 13 locations that are open now?
1: 13 locations that are open right now. We'll be at 15 here before you know it.
0: Yeah, but that growth is obviously showing not only a confidence in the consumers to you guys, but you guys having a confidence in this area of the country as well, to have the folks come in, do their banking, and obviously loans and mortgages, and you're working on, I guess, farmers and stuff too.
1: That's right. You know, we're based out of Newman, Illinois, right here in Central Illinois.
0: I know where Newman is. Yeah. I live down the road in Hume for a little while.
1: There you go. So yeah, we're based out of Newman. Our chairman and his family, you know, started the bank in 1978. And, our focus is Central Illinois. And so we're here to help, you know, the people looking for home mortgages or, you know, we've got tons of ag lenders. The majority of our ag lenders are farmers. You know, they're in the field too. So they're on the front lines. They know what, the economic impacts are and the weather and everything else. And so, our decisions are made here. It's not, you know, if you call in, you're not going to get a boiler room and, you have to try to, you know, get all your information to somebody, you know, in another state, you know, so.
0: Well, a lot of people are going to that online banking service, and this is the, Longview Bank is showing why you want to stay that local. You got those people that know you, know the area, know the community, and they can understand what that money's going to do, not only for that person, but for the community around them as well.
1: That's right, you know, and then we are a community bank, and so we try to give back to the different communities that we're in, and, you know, we're involved in a lot of things. You know, we've got the balloon festival coming up here in a little bit, and we're part of that. And
0: don't remind us, it's less than 3 weeks away. There's a lot of work to do.
1: Exactly. So, but we'll be out there one of those nights, and we're all about the community. And so, check out our Facebook page. You know, we try to feature a lot of things that we're doing in each one of those communities.
0: Yeah, give us a little tease what we're going to talk about here in a couple of minutes. You got some free medical clinic coming up.
1: That's right. We have here on June 13th and 14th. We're bringing in or sponsoring RAM, which is called Remote Area Medical. It is a free dental, vision, and medical clinic. And we can do anything from teeth cleanings all the way to cavity fills to extractions and everything. And it's free.
0: Going to help out a lot of people.
1: That's right. And we'll tell more details here in a few.
0: All right. Sounds good. Well, it's something they like to do, get involved back in the community, because the community has given so much to them. And that's what we love it when they can give back. Because, Jeff, folks, you've made companies very successful that way. More as we continue on. Cam Pepper, our guest this morning from Longview Bank.
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0: Carly Rae Jepsen, Call Me Maybe on D102, today's best music. The Big Show, 7:55 on a Monday morning, 76 degrees. We're going to about 81 for a high. Start out with sunshine today, but we got some rain moving its way across the state. And some of this could be heavy at times. And based on the radar, there is some red in the rain. You know, when it's all green, it's nice. But when it starts turning yellow and red, you know you're going to get some heavier showers. And that's what's coming this direction. So be prepared for some possible heavy rainfall at times when that rain does get into our area. It is a Monday morning, and we are talking to Cam Pepper, who's marketing at Longview Bank. Of course, don't forget our Longview Bank VIP of the day. Zachary Scheer out of Paris. Speaking of Paris, that's what we're going to be talking about. Something going on in Paris.
1: That's right.
0: Zachary could even show up to this event, couldn't he?
1: He could. He could. But, you know, he'll have $20 in his pocket if he comes, picks it up.
0: There you go. Yeah. So congrats. Anyway, so Zachary, if you hadn't heard yet, you are our D102 VIP of the day, which means stop by your nearest Longview Bank location. I would assume the one down there. And pick up your $20 and congrats on that. But anyway, Cam Pepper's in studio. It's a RAM clinic. Tell me what that stands for and what this is all about.
1: That's right. So RAM is Remote Area Medical. It was started back in 1985 by a guy by the name of Stan Brock. For those who are old enough, would remember Mutual of Omaha's Animal Kingdom.
0: I remember that guy. Yeah.
1: Exactly. You know, he was the host back then. And so back in the 60s. And so anyway, he got hurt in the Amazon, and it took him 6 days to get medical treatment. He had to walk out of the Amazon. And he realized that, you know, there's obviously remote or there's places that, you know, are healthcare oases, obviously. And he started kind of doing some things in foreign countries. But then, you know, he was here in the United States, and he realized same thing was here in the United States. And so he started RAM. And so it's grown. Last year we had this event down in Paris, and we were one of 90 clinics that RAM puts on across the country. We were the only third one in the state of Illinois. And, you know, we helped about 150, 160 people and delivered over $150,000 worth of free medical care. And when I talk medical care, I'm talking dental, vision, and then also, you know, we do, medical exams and everything. But the beautiful thing about this is if you know someone who needs, you know, a cavity fill, or they just haven't had an exam in a while, they can come down there, and it is first come, first serve. And it's very unusual. You'll see this. We're going to be at the Paris High School. And so Friday night, actually at midnight, is when we open the parking lot, and it's first come, first serve. The people will come in, and then they'll get their number, and people will sleep in their cars until 6 a.m. when we open the clinic. And then once you come in, we will, you know, kind of do some data entry and just really get some information about what they're looking for, their needs. And then we kind of point them in a direction. Either you can get dental care, and we can do cleanings, cavity fills, extractions. Last year, we actually had someone who had to have all their teeth pulled. Their dental stuff was so bad. Their dental was so bad. And they had been quoted over $6,000 to have the same work done. And they came down there, and it was for free.
0: Yeah. This is an excellent opportunity for the people who can't. You know, granted, there is a hospital in that area, but if you don't have those financial capabilities to be able to go there, you're not going to go.
1: Exactly.
0: And then people are, and then they just let things fester, and it gets worse and worse.
1: And we all know that even dental health care can help with your entire body and everything. So we've got the dental side of things, and then we also have the vision. You know, so we have on-site, vision exams, and then they actually bring in a mobile lab. And they bring in all these brand new glasses frames that people can choose. And within 2 hours, they can actually get glasses.
0: Very nice.
1: Yeah,
0: very nice.
1: Exactly.
0: That can help a lot of people, not just in Paris, but in the surrounding area.
1: Exactly. Listen, we've had, so 4 weeks ago, 6 weeks ago, CBS 60 Minutes actually did a follow-up story of this clinic that they did in 2008. And they followed these people that, you know, had actually one lady drove over 2 hours and slept in her car for 2 days. Last year, we had a gentleman who showed up from Lake of the Ozarks to get dental work done. So people will drive hours. I know we're in Danville, but if you know someone who, you know, even the elderly, you know, they, you know, Medicare and those types of things don't, or, you know, Medicaid don't really cover, you know, dental and vision and stuff. And so here's an opportunity that they can get things taken care of. You know, I met a 90-year-old lady who hadn't had an eye exam or new glasses in 10 years, and we were able to get her new glasses, and she was able to see.
0: So, I'm tough enough after 2 years. I can't imagine if 10 years going without them. Yeah,
1: exactly. But the beautiful thing is that, you know, we do not require ID. If you don't want to tell us your name, as long as we can get a little medical background, we can help you.
0: Very nice.
1: So, and it's free. We don't require anybody to have insurance. So if people just come, we're going to be open at 6 a.m. on Saturday and 6 a.m. on Sunday. And right now, our biggest need is dentists. You know, we have volunteers with RAM that come in from all over the country. And so it's very difficult for the doctors that want to come in from out of state to get a temporary license in the state of Illinois. And so what we're trying to really push is if there's in-state dentists that you know that would give their free time of a day to come down to Paris, we still need volunteers. And even general public, we need volunteers. You can go to ramusa.org and go up in the upper right-hand corner, and it says volunteer. Fill out that form, and you can come down. We'll give you a T-shirt. We'll feed you while you're volunteering. And, you know, we can have as the capacity is we could actually have up to 30 dentists on Saturday and 30 dentists on Sunday.
0: That'd be nice.
1: Yeah.
0: Be really nice.
1: You know, so we, you know, it's all set up in the gym with ventilated tents, and, you know, it's just a great event, and we saw a lot of helping people here in Central Illinois this last year.
0: All right. June 13th and 14th down to Paris High School. For those who haven't been down to Paris in a while, they've got a new one, north end of town. Now, actually, before you get into town,
1: that's right.
0: Where it is. So that's where you're going, for those of you don't know. But anyway, Cam Pepper's our guest from Longview Bank. We'll talk more about this event and other things as we continue here on The Big Show on D102. Let's get to a check of local news. Steve Brandy, he's standing by in our Vermilion County First.com newsroom.
2: From the Vermilion County First.com News Studios, I'm Steve Brandy. New report ranks Illinois 46 out of 50 in states for financial transparency, partly due to the state's slow fiscal reporting. Truth in Accounting's Financial Transparency Score 2026 report evaluates how effectively each state discloses its true financial condition through audited reports. Truth in Accounting founder and CEO Sheila Weinberg said Illinois taxpayers are not given information on a timely basis.
3: And the elected officials are making, you know, budget decisions and other financial decisions without the most recent data.
2: Weinberg said Illinois improved from a disclaimer opinion to a qualified opinion.
3: They still can't get their act together on their unemployment trust funds, so that's why they received a qualified opinion.
2: Weinberg also said the information Illinois provided is not completely accurate. Major bills in both the Illinois Senate and House may heavily regulate data centers in the state, with the proposal spanning hundreds of pages, but those in favor and against the bill have significant arguments. The bill would expand what permits data centers would be required to obtain, require them to report their energy use, pay into community funds, and plan to save water while bringing new energy capacity to the grid. That's according to State Rep. Carol Ammons. Andrew Wren, representing a member of the Illinois Clean Jobs Coalition, said water consumption by data centers could leave Illinoisans without vital resources.
4: Illinois lacks meaningful protections against large water users like data centers overusing our water. We do not regulate or meaningfully monitor water usage or overconsumption.
2: Joe Duffy of Climate Jobs Illinois says his group opposes the bill because it doesn't ensure clean energy projects required by the bill will be built alongside the new centers. I'm Steve Brandy.
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10: Fox News, I'm CJ Papacuse, CEO killer Luigi Mangione in state court this morning in New York City.
11: We will all see Luigi Mangione in court. That's because Judge Gregory Carroll, well, he's allowing cameras inside the courtroom as he announces his big decision whether to keep key evidence in this case in for the jury or toss it all out.
10: Fox's Eric Schaun outside the courthouse. It begins at 9:30 a.m. Eastern. Another warning from President Trump to Iran, posting on True Social, the clock is ticking. Oil is up on fears the war will resume. Major severe weather alert.
12: We're looking at a level 4 out of 5 alert for parts of Kansas, also southeast Nebraska, Iowa, and Minnesota. That's where the most powerful storms will be, which unfortunately coincides with that large hailstone risk.
10: Fox Weather's Britta Merwin. 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
0: 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Your Vermilion County First.com weather forecast calls for showers and thunderstorms today, and some of those could produce some heavy rainfall. Get to a high temperature right around 81 degrees. Winds are going to be out of the south, gusting around 30 at times. Tonight, again, a chance of showers, thunderstorms in the evening. A slight chance in the overnight will drop down to about 69 for Tuesday. Looks like we'll have a chance of showers, thunderstorms, and a high temperature right around 83.
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0: Elizabeth Taylor from Taylor Swift on D102, today's best music. It is the big show. That could almost be one of those Jeopardy categories, before and after, not Jeopardy, what am I talking about? Wheel of Fortune. You know, the before and afters where the first word has to do with the second and the second word has to do with third. So you could call it Elizabeth Taylor Swift. And that could be the answer to a future Wheel of Fortune puzzle. I think I've given them the idea. They probably already have it, to be honest with you.
1: That's perfect.
0: In fact, they probably already used it, and we don't even know it yet. They probably have a Taylor Swift Day on Wheel of Fortune. She's that popular. All right, Cam Pepper, my guest in studio this morning, former Illini player. We talked about that a little bit last hour. What, the 1990 championship team, you said?
1: That's right. And people don't remember the team because we didn't get to go to the Rose Bowl that year. So it was really an interesting time. It was actually a four-way tie for the Big Ten Championship. There wasn't a playoff back then.
0: Okay,
1: yeah. So it was Iowa, Illinois, Michigan, and Michigan State all tied for the Big Ten Championship that year.
0: But only one team gets to go.
1: Yeah, right? And so Iowa had, you know, we'd been in 83, and so we weren't able to go that year. It was actually Iowa got to go, and they got their tail stomped by, I think it was Washington.
0: And you guys should have been there. That's all.
1: That's exactly right. That's exactly right.
0: All right, well, you've been on to bigger and better things, as we like to say in the business world. You've done a little bit of everything, is what it seems like. That's through our conversations off air. But you're here doing marketing with Longview Bank and a growing company. We talked about this last hour.
1: That's right.
0: 13 locations now, yeah. One in construction, one being planned, I guess.
1: That's right. And, you know, other people don't know that, you know, Longview Capital, the parent company out of Newman, you know, we also own Longview Community Bank, which starts over near Gibson City and then runs all the way through Mount Pulaski.
0: We actually had one of our VIP winners up near there. It's like, is this the one you're talking about? I say, no, but it's this one. So.
1: Yep. And, you know, we use a little bit, you know, we use the same corn logo and everything because, you know, corn is king here in Central Illinois.
0: Oh, yes, it is.
1: And, you know, then we also have Federated Bank, which is just north of Paxton, starting in Loda and going all the way up to Braidwood. We've got five branches up there. So Longview Capital Corp, we actually are 25 branches strong. We've got four more online that are going to be opening up in the next year. And so we've just grown exponentially here in the last 3 years. And, you know, we just, in the communities that we're in, we participate. You know, the team that we have in Danville and North Danville does a great job. The team in Tilton does a great job. And the team in Georgetown does a great job also.
0: And yeah, so, kudos to all them. And I actually know several people who work in each of these locations. And and if the people I know are exactly who I think they are, which I know they are, you guys got some fantastic people working there because they're fun people. But they're knowledgeable about their product. And that also brings in a little bit of what I wanted to bring in. With everybody going online, we briefly mentioned this last half hour, with everybody moving to an online this, online that, everything
1: that's
0: on,
1: right.
0: To have that local footprint, to know the person.
1: Exactly.
0: You know, when you need a loan, you want to know the person you're talking to, and you have a very good chance of having known that person for something else.
1: Exactly.
0: And now you come to them for that loan.
1: Exactly. You know, and I've sat in those loan meetings to learn, you know, because I wasn't in the banking business. I'd been in sports and entertainment for 25 years. And so sitting in those loan committee meetings and actually, you know, discussing, you know, everything, and it's great to see those local decisions. We're not using an algorithm or a computer. Now, granted, we have online banking, we have, you know,
0: but that's
1: debit
0: for your
1: cards,
0: conveniences,
1: and
0: but
1: but as far as those decisions and everything, they're made here locally, and mm-hmm. So it's just been really good to see, you know, when these big banks, some of them, you know, have pulled out of these smaller towns. You know, we've got branches in towns of only that have a population of 400 people. But we
0: well, you started in Newman, you said. Newman's already a small town in itself.
1: Exactly. And so anytime that we can, you know, find, you know, a place that one of the big banks has pulled out or, you know, sometimes, you know, used to, the banks were all named after the town that they were in, mm-hmm. and everything. But, you know, we still have that community feel, even though, you know, we have multiple branches under the same name. And so it's just been really a good experience for myself. I've only been in the banking world for 3 years now, and it's been great.
0: Yeah. Well, but when people can make those decisions, and when you say, hey, I'm looking for a loan on such and such property, they go, oh, I know where that is. And they're not getting that with a guy out of Dallas that you're talking to, right?
1: Exactly. You know, and that's the beauty is, your loan officer or your banker becomes your friend, and then you just call them up and say, hey, I'm going down the road, and I'm going to go pick up a new car. I want to, I need a loan. And it's those types of relationships that really is what we're about.
0: Yeah. All right. Well, you got 13 locations throughout the area, longviewbank.com. And if you want to be the Longview VIP of the day, like Zachary Shear was out of Paris earlier today, send your name and hometown of someone you would like to nominate to D102VIP@longviewbank.com. And who knows, we could be announcing your name on a weekday morning right here on the big show. I like the idea. All right.
1: Oh, yeah. It's been a great promotion this year. I'm glad you guys were able to be part of it. And that's one of the reasons we picked D102 is, I have branches all the way down in Marshall. And, it's a little staticky, but we can still get 102 there.
0: Oh, yeah. So, that's about 12, 15 miles south of Paris, I think,
1: that's
0: right?
1: That's right.
0: Yeah.
1: That's right. So,
0: yeah, just on the other side of I-70, if that gives you an idea.
1: Exactly. Exactly.
0: Okay. All right. Well, more with Cam Peppers. We continue on one more time with him from Longview Bank right here on The Big Show.
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0: area yet, but it's getting close. Might be Bloomington. I don't know what. What town is that? I can't tell. It's just mid-Illinois. We'll call it that. But it's heading this direction. But some of these showers could be heavy at times, so be on the lookout for that. Guests in studio this morning from Longview Bank, I've got Kem Pepper, and we were talking about banking here the last time, which Longview Bank, obviously, longviewbank.com, and then 13 branches. Yep. One building, one planned, and I'm sure there's more beyond that that just haven't been set to paper yet,
1: necessarily. Exactly.
0: The ideas are bouncing up in the heads, right?
1: Oh, yeah. Our chairman is always looking. That's always, for sure.
0: And that's good. But this Ram Medical Clinic that you're going to have again down in Paris, this is something you guys are sponsoring. Coming up on June 13th and 14th. Starts at 6 a.m. in the morning.
1: That's
0: but very popular last time it came through this area you had it, right?
1: That's right. You know, we were one of 90 clinics last year. The Ram organization came in. We were the community sponsor is what it's called. And so we were the ones that actually helped coordinate, you know, hotel rooms for everybody that's coming in from out of town. You know, for the core, what they call the core volunteers, but we also are looking for volunteers. We need interpreters. We need people that can do sign language, data entry. So there's a lot of different things that people can do and volunteer. Now all they have to do is go to ramusa.org. And if you want to have an opportunity, like I said, we'll get you a free T-shirt and we'll feed you while you're there and helping out. But the biggest thing is it's a free medical clinic, and we talk about medical, and it really is the dental and the vision side of things is where we really help people, just because, you know, they don't have that supplemental insurance that can cover that, those types of things. And if, you know, if you've got someone that's in pain, and that's the biggest thing, is we're trying to relieve people's pain in our backyard and in our own communities. And so if you know somebody that needs help, that can't afford to go to the doctor, or the eye doctor or the dentist, please consider, you know, coming down there. It's first come, first serve. We can do teeth cleanings, exams, even cavity fills, tooth extractions. On the vision side, you know, we can do, you know, we do the exams. We can provide classes to adults up to 2 hours after they actually have their exam and everything. And it's just a great event. We're actually, you know, I'm just going to kind of let it out here. We're actually considering doing one of these, in a closer proximity. We're looking at Champaign for the fall of 27 even. And we've already got a commitment from a hotel there that could
0: very
1: house
0: nice,
1: us and everything.
0: Nice.
1: And so,
0: well, it's showing the importance of what it is, because, again, as you mentioned, people who wouldn't go there normally because they don't have that financial ability or insurance or whatever, this is great for that type of person.
1: That exactly. And we don't ask questions. Like I said, you don't need insurance, you don't need money, and you don't need ID. And so if those things are barriers for you, you know, we are going to be there for you here in the community, bringing Ram here. This is only the third clinic Ram has ever done in the state of Illinois. You know, and they've done, you know, thousands of clinics across the country since 1985. And so a lot of people haven't heard of it.
0: It's so an underserved part of the country for this. Yeah, that's
1: exactly.
0: Good that you guys are coming.
1: Exactly. And, you know, we hear about, you know, people that come to these clinics, they hear about one, they've learned about it before, and they'll drive 4, 5, 6 hours to come to one of these clinics because they know they're going to be taken care of. It's quality. You know, we're not going to be doing anything without using Novocaine, you know.
0: Well, it's done the right way.
1: Exactly. Exactly. You know, and sometimes some people will have some follow-up care. We've got some, you know, dentists and optometrists that will help with some follow-up care. We actually had one person who had all their teeth extracted because they were just so bad and everything. You know, it takes 6 to 9 months to actually heal up and everything. And 2 weeks ago, this one young lady actually got her dentures, you know. So we followed up with that.
0: Very
1: and
0: nice,
1: helped,
0: very nice.
1: Helped with that out.
0: All right. Well, dates and times and location again.
1: All right. 2 days only, June 13th and 14th at Paris High School on the north side of town. Parking lots open up at midnight. That's when we're going to start having parking attendants there, and people will be flowing in. They'll stay in their cars until 6 a.m., and then we open up at 6 a.m. on Saturday and 6 a.m. on Sunday, and we're going to work until we get everybody taken care of.
0: Definitely so. I'm still looking for a few volunteers of various types as well.
1: I mean, that's
0: just
1: right.
0: Right, you know, data entry and just assisting in ways.
1: Exactly. You know, a lot of the volunteers come from outside of the state. We've got the school from Northwestern and their dental program, the school from Indiana, even Southern Illinois.
0: That's a good way to get them out there. Yeah.
1: Exactly. And even, you know, Parkland and other communities that have, or other, you know, community colleges that have dental programs, you know, they're getting involved and they're getting hours, you know, volunteer hours.
0: Yeah,
1: you know, there's a lot of times, you know, people need to get volunteer hours as part of their job. And so here's an opportunity. And so, it's just a great opportunity to get together. You know, it's non-denominational. We're very accepting. And like I said, if you don't even want to tell us your name, as long as we can help you, we're going to help you.
0: All right. So, well, again, June 13th and 14th, 6 a.m. both days. Cam Pepper's been in studio. What? One more thing?
1: Yeah, I just want to make sure.
0: He had to wet the whistle first. Okay.
1: Sorry. RamUSA.org. RamUSA.org.
0: R-A-M-U-S-A.
1: That's where you
0: want
1: to go.
0: Yeah.
1: Yep. Okay.
0: Yeah.
1: And so it's remote area medical, RamUSA.org. There's also been some great stories the last month on CBS 60 Minutes. If you want to learn more about it, there's a 12-minute segment on YouTube. Go check it out.
0: Well, you've been doing them for about, 40 years? You said these have been going on various places.
1: And, exactly.
0: And to finally get them into this area a little more often is definitely good
1: and
0: news.
1: And it's all done, you know, RAM is all run by donations. And so the first time their story was on in 2008 about the program on 60 Minutes, they actually got, the next day, they got $4 million in donations.
0: If you'd like to make the donation as well, if you can't do the volunteer time, just the volunteer dollars to equal work.
1: That's right. So. And if you don't go to RamUSA.com, if you're on Facebook, go to Longview Bank's Facebook page, mm-hmm. and actually we have it set up as an event, and you can learn more about it
0: on our
1: Facebook page also.
0: Very nice. Okay.
1: Awesome.
0: All right. 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To appreciate it. Good to meet you as well.
1: Right. I love partnering with D102.
0: And with your past history, I have to say, this way to wrap it up, ILL?
1: I and I, brother.
0: He's a former Illini football player. I had to do it. Okay. All right, Cam Pepper, our guest from Longview Bank. More as we continue on. With a check of local news, Steve Brandy standing by in our Vermilion County First.com newsroom.
2: From the Vermilion County First.com news studios, I'm Steve Brandy. Well, Memorial Day weekend is going to be here in just a few days. And today, Monday the 18th, the final official day to purchase flags to be displayed on the Danville Rotary Club's traditional Memorial Way along North Vermilion Street. One of the organizations very much involved in this, the Vermilion County War Museum. Museum President Larry Weatherford says you can go online today as the museum will be closed. But don't worry, if you still need assistance with purchasing a flag tomorrow, Tuesday, Weatherford says just come on into the museum, 307 North Vermilion, and they'll take care of you.
3: They can go online to rotaryflags.com and they can order online. If they have a problem ordering online, even though Monday's the last day, they can still come here on Tuesday between noon and 4 and they can get their flags. We'll get it to the Rotary folks because we want to honor as many veterans as we can. And Rotary's agreed, if they do them here on Tuesday, we're in good shape.
2: Danville Rotary volunteers will be out there Friday morning placing the flags from downtown Danville all the way up to the Walmart, turning North Vermilion into Memorial Way for the holiday weekend. Still a lot going on in Springfield. A bill to regulate homeowners insurance rates up for consideration in the House after it cleared the Illinois Senate last week. An amended version of House Bill 4273 prohibits home insurers from raising premiums by more than 10% without at least 60 days' notice, bans excessive or discriminatory rates, and gives the Illinois Department of Insurance more regulatory authority. However, State Senator Dave Syverson, a Republican, says increased regulation has historically led to higher rates for consumers. More news on our website, VermilionCountyFirst.com, including a seventh consecutive year of a certain award being earned for Hoopston Area High School. I'm Steve Brandy.
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9: He won the Indy 500 last year, and he can't ask for a better start in his bid to repeat. Alex Palou will start on the pole for the 110th running of the 500. Palou leads the field to the green flag at Indy for the second time in his career. He'll be joined on the front row by Alexander Rossi and Chicago's David Malukas. Don't forget, you can hear the race on Sunday morning, coverage at 10 on WDAN. Drivers will have 2 hours of practice time today, weather permitting, and one more chance to get on the track on Friday during Carb Day festivities. Edgar Caro's two-run homer in the bottom of the 10th gave the White Sox a 9-8 victory over the Cubs, capping off a crazy final two-and-a-half innings of the Crosstown Series. It included dueling three-run homers by Tristan Peters of the Sox in the 8th inning and Michael Conforto of the Cubs in the 9th. Then the Cubs pushed home the go-ahead run on a groundout in the 10th inning, but Caro, who's had a miserable year in the batter's box, delivered the game-winning two-run homer, his first long ball of the season. The White Sox took two out of three from their crosstown rivals. They're one game out of first in their division. They're in Seattle tonight. The Cubs lead their division by a game and a half over the Cardinals and Brewers. The Cubs host the Brewers this evening. The Cardinals couldn't finish a three-game sweep of the Royals, losing to KC 2-0. The Cards had five hits, all of them singles. Nobody had more than one. I'm RJ Crace. That's your local Sports Minute.
0: 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Your Vermilion County First.com weather forecast calls for showers and thunderstorms today, and some of those could produce some heavy rainfall. Get to a high temperature right around 81 degrees. Winds going to be out of the south, gusting around 30 at times. Tonight, again, a chance of showers, thunderstorms in the evening. A slight chance in the overnight. We'll drop down to about 69 for Tuesday. Looks like we'll have a chance of showers, thunderstorms, and a high temperature right around 83.
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1: Miles Smith, nice to meet you on Divina 2, today's best music. The Big Show, 828, Monday morning. 77 degrees, folks, I kid you not. 81 for a high temp today, and looks like we got some rain moving in closer to our area. Looks like it's not quite to Peoria.

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2: It is our Who Cares News. All the news that's in the news that's left on the newsroom floor covered in grape jam. We clean it off with our hazmat suits. Bring it to you funky fresh. What do we have for you today? Just a couple of quick stories. Drake shattered multiple Spotify records Friday following a simultaneous midnight release of three albums. Iceman, Habibti, and Maid of Honor became the most streamed artist in a single day for 2026. With Iceman securing the most streams for an album in one day this year as well. Also, what do we have? The Michael Jackson biopic Michael returned to number one at the box office, collecting another $26 million in its fourth weekend. Devil Wears Prada 2 had been at number one for 2 weeks. Now it's at number two, followed by Obsession in its debut weekend, Mortal Kombat 3, and Sheep Detective. That's the Hugh Jackman with animated sheep movie, secured fifth place with $9.3 million. Ronda Rousey dominated Gina Carano in just 17 seconds Saturday night at LA's Intuit Dome, marking Netflix's first MMA broadcast. 39-year-old Rousey immediately took down Carano and secured an armbar victory. Carano, who is 44, had lost 100 pounds to make the 145-pound weight limit after not fighting since 2009. Jake Paul was the promoter. He got booed. Ronda Rousey got booed because of social media histories for both her and Gina Carano. So I don't know if each one of these three people said it was a win for them, but it sounds like according to the crowd, it wasn't necessarily a win. But tickets were sold to the event, so it would be a win. You can boo them all you want, but you bought a ticket, so that says a lot about it right there. And then also, what do we have? Another quick story in here that Oscar-winning actor and Indianapolis native Brendan Fraser going to wave the green flag as the honorary starter for the Indy 500 this coming Sunday at the Speedway. President Doug Bowles of the Speedway said that Fraser's participation honors military service during Memorial Day weekend for the greatest spectacle in racing. There's a new movie coming out where Fraser's playing Dwight D. Eisenhower, I believe, is what that... I can't remember the name of the movie, though. It eludes me because it's not in theaters yet. Anyway, there's your celebrity news. Now let's get to celebrity birthdays. Our local celebs today, lots of them. We've got Jackie Tolner celebrating it today. Chris Robinson, Nancy Lyman, Dustin Heiser, Andy Letard, Caitlin Slevin, Andrea LaLoop, James Dyson, Kalia Smith, Merritt Spicer, Jody Shaw, Karen Wire, Todd Adis, and Katie Taylor all celebrating birthdays. We have three wedding anniversaries today. We've got the 7th anniversary, Brandon and Sarah Littleton, 8th anniversary, Amber and Leah Lutz, and 18th anniversary for Julio and Nikki Guerrero. So happy anniversary to you folks. Y'all get to share a day along with Reggie Jackson from Major League Baseball Hall of Fame. Mr. October, they called him back in the day. He is 80 today. Tina Fey is 56. Jack Johnson is 51 today. And country singer George Strait turning 74. Happy birthday to all those folks celebrating on the 18th of May of 2026. More of today's best music on the way with Garrett Fields to bring it to you next. I'll be back with you tomorrow morning right here on The Big Show. Talk to you then. Bye.
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18: News. I'm Therese Crowley. President Trump urging Iran, come back to the table fast or there'll be nothing left.
19: This appears to be the final warning from President Trump, warning Iran that if it doesn't make a deal, he's going to end the ceasefire and resume bombing and full-scale combat operations, perhaps with Israel as well. Posting on Truth Social, quote, for Iran, the clock is ticking and they better get moving fast or there won't be anything left.
18: Fox's Lucas Tomlinson in Dubai. While Israel says it took out the ISIS terror commander in the Bekaa region of Lebanon. Luigi Mangione in a pivotal court hearing whether the gun in his backpack from a Pennsylvania McDonald's can be admitted in his trial for gunning down United Healthcare CEO Brian Thompson in Manhattan. And a South Carolina news conference by the Alec Murdaugh defense team with what they call developments for his retrial for killing his wife Maggie and son Paul. America's listening to Fox News.
2: 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Lee's, Gilbert and Williams, Danville. Your Vermilion County First.com weather forecast calls for showers and thunderstorms today, and some of those could produce some heavy rainfall. Get to a high temperature right around 81 degrees. Winds going to be out of the south, gusting around 30 at times. Tonight, again, a chance of showers, thunderstorms in the evening. A slight chance in the overnight will drop down to about 69 for Tuesday. Looks like we'll have a chance of showers, thunderstorms, and a high temperature right around 83.
0: 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Baby,

0: The Fate of Ophelia from Taylor Swift here on D102, kicking us off on this Monday morning. It is May 18th. I'm getting ahead of myself, but either way, we're going to be hanging out like we always do throughout these weekdays, having a great time while we play today's best music and learn about things that are happening throughout our communities. So stay tuned here on D102. Got lots of today's best music lined up for you. One Republic, Phillip Phillips, and more coming up next.
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0: Choosing Texas from Ella Langley here on D102. It is today's best music, and that song and Ella Langley took home a lot of ACM awards over the weekend. I believe she went 7 for 7, sweeping all of the categories that she was nominated for. She won Female Artist of the Year, as well as Single of the Year, Record of the Year, I believe. I mean, goodness, she was anywhere and everywhere getting those awards last night. So congratulations to Ella Langley for knocking it out of the park at the ACM 2026 Awards. Of course, those are the American Country Music Awards. But we're hanging out here on D102, streaming 24-7, VermilionCountyFirst.com. 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Stay tuned. We got Hozier, Olivia Rodrigo, and more on the way.
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0: Olivia Rodrigo with Drop Dead here on D102. Today's best music for you. That is a single off of her upcoming third studio album called You Seem Pretty Sad for a Girl So in Love that releases on June 12th. It's going to have 13 tracks on there, including that one we just played for you. So for all of you Olivia Rodrigo stands out there, whatever you call yourselves, I'm not sure if her fan base has a name yet, but it's going to be a good summer for y'all. So definitely excited for this new album coming up in June. That's under just, what, a month away now? My goodness. Either way, we're hanging out here on D102, playing today's best music and having a great time while doing so. Stay tuned. Coming up in a bit, we are going to be talking about the Longview Bank VIP of the day. That's right, the winner of a $20 cash prize, something that we're doing throughout the week, every single weekday from Longview Bank. It's awesome. Lots of great chances for you to win that $20 cash prize and the VIP of the day. So we're going to talk about today's here coming up in just a bit on D102.
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0: This is a Fox News Alert. I'm CJ Papa. A judge in New York City makes a key ruling regarding some evidence in the case against accused CEO killer Luigi Mangione.
1: So it's the bullet magazine, his cell phone, his passport, his wallet, and a computer chip will not be allowed into evidence. The gun, the weapon that police say was used to kill Brian Thompson, the United Healthcare CEO, will be allowed into evidence.
0: Fox's Eric Schoen outside the courthouse, red notebook, not in the backpack, will also be allowed into evidence. Diplomatic efforts continue to prevent the war in Iran from resuming.
2: Diplomatic efforts are playing out. Reports indicate Iran has submitted a revised proposal to Pakistani mediators aimed at addressing some of the gaps in their previous response that President Trump called a piece of garbage.
0: Fox's Trey Ings in Tel Aviv. The price of oil is up today, but it's off its session highs. 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
3: 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Your Vermilion County First.com weather forecast calls for showers and thunderstorms today, and some of those could produce some heavy rainfall. Get to a high temperature right around 81 degrees. Winds are going to be out of the south, gusting around 30 at times. Tonight, again, a chance of showers, thunderstorms in the evening. A slight chance in the overnight will drop down to about 69 for Tuesday. Looks like we'll have a chance of showers, thunderstorms, and a high temperature right around 83.
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0: Olivia Dean with So Easy to Fall in Love here on D102. It's more of today's best music on this cloudy Thursday morning. I gotta say, every time I hear that song, it just kind of puts me into, like, it feels like I'm in a movie or like I'm watching a movie, because I feel like that song would be perfect for like a rom-com, like a mid to late 2000s rom-com, where it's a video montage of course, the couple falling in love. They're in like New York City, going out to dinner, going out to, you know, a walk through the park. And it's just like a video montage of them hanging out. That's the like the vibes that I get whenever I hear that song. So I don't know. Maybe it's just me, but there's certain songs, certain types of music that when I listen to it, it just puts me into a different state of mind, and that's what I was feeling, or that's what I feel whenever I hear that one. So either way, that doesn't really matter. What matters is the VIP of the day. That's right. A $20 cash prize is going to be going to the VIP of the day. Congratulations to Zachary Shear of Paris for being named today's VIP of the day from Longview Bank. This is something they're doing every single weekday. So Zachary, if you're listening here on D102, or maybe you saw our D102 Facebook post, you are the VIP of the day. 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Again, this is from Longview Bank. We really appreciate them doing this with us here at D102. And stay tuned. More of today's best music coming up next.
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0: Bruno Mars with I Just Might here on D102. It's more of today's best music for you on this Monday morning. And of course, Bruno Mars, he just wrapped up a sold out concert at Soldier Field in Chicago over the weekend. I had a friend that actually went to that concert, and it looked like it was a fantastic time. I'm also a big fan of Caleb Williams. Of course, he's the starting quarterback of the Chicago Bears. He was posting some highlights of the concert on his Instagram story. And gotta say, from what I've heard, it was a fantastic show. And what's really cool is he didn't do, you know, a big elaborate stage production thing like most solo artists do these days. He really just went out there with his band and sang and performed pretty much just as basic as it could be. I'm not saying his performance was basic, but there wasn't a lot of, you know, grandiose production themes throughout the entire concert or anything like that. And I feel like he's one of the few artists that can still do that. He just gets by on his raw singing and musicianship and performance talent. So really, really cool stuff. If you went out to that concert, hope it was a good one for you. It looked like it was fantastic. Right now, we're going to keep it rolling with more of today's best music. We're in the middle of a long set list. Here's Elton John and Britney Spears.
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0: Teddy Swims, Lose Control here on D102. It's Garrett Fields hanging out with you as we cruise on through this cloudy Monday morning, bracing for hopefully the non-severe weather that we're going to be having throughout the area. It looks like it's starting to ramp up just a little bit as it gets closer and closer to us, but hopefully nothing too crazy out there. Always stay weather aware, though. So we're going to have more on the weather forecast here in a little bit. Want to remind you, we're streaming 24/7, VermilionCountyFirst.com. All thanks to Cabinet City Granite and Marble in Tilton. Head on over to the website, click on the Listen Live button, and hit play on that D102 stream, and you can listen to us at any time of the day, anywhere that you are. Stay tuned. We're going to be talking about balloons over Vermilion. That's coming up in just under 3 weeks away. Hard to believe it's already almost here. So lots more coming up next here on D102.
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10: Fox News, I'm Therese Crowley. Luigi Mangione will face the telltale evidence at his New York trial for the murder of United Healthcare CEO Brian Thompson. The matching gun in his diary under a judge's ruling on evidence.
11: What the jury will not learn about, the bullet magazine full of bullets that Officer Christy Wasser found wrapped in wet underwear, because that was found in the backpack at McDonald's. The backpack was 9 feet away at another table.
10: Fox's Eric Shawn. President Trump urging Iran to come back to the table fast before there's nothing left. And what appears to be his final warning, U.S. officials say President Trump wants a deal to end the war, but Iran's repeated refusal to give up its nuclear options puts the bombing by the U.S. and Israel back on the table. The president dropping a $10 billion lawsuit against the IRS for leaking his tax returns, with reports of a deal to create a new victims fund. 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
3: 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Your Vermilion County First.com weather forecast calls for showers and thunderstorms today, and some of those could produce some heavy rainfall. Get to a high temperature right around 81 degrees. Winds are going to be out of the south, gusting around 30 at times. Tonight, again, a chance of showers, thunderstorms in the evening. A slight chance in the overnight will drop down to about 69 for Tuesday. Looks like we'll have a chance of showers, thunderstorms, and a high temperature right around 83.
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Tame Impala with Jenny here on D102. That one called Dracula. Technically a remix of the original, but hey, who's keeping count? Who's keeping tabs? It's not me, for sure. Garrett Fields hanging out with you as we continue on this Monday morning as we start to get some rain and kind of thunderstorms coming throughout our area. Be careful out there, just in case any of them turn severe. I know we're going to have some pretty strong wind gusts out there as well, but always want to stay weather aware. We'll have more coming up here in just a little bit. Right now, I want to talk about Balloons Over Vermilion. That's right. It's time to celebrate 10 years above and beyond at Kennecott County Park, just west of Danville, on June 5th and 6th. We are officially just under 3 weeks away for this amazing event. And they got a couple of new things lined up for this year, including the professional kite show, which is happening from 3 till 6 p.m. each day. And then the drone show. If you've never seen a drone show, you definitely don't want to miss out on this. They're seriously so cool, so futuristic. Every time I see one, I'm like, is this even real life? But either way, those are scheduled for 9:30 p.m. each night. Definitely check out the drone show. And obviously the main attraction is the hot air balloon, so you don't want to miss out on the glows and the flights that they have scheduled, as well as the tethered balloon rides, balloon school, where you can kind of learn more about the balloons, and so much more. So check it out. Also new this year is the Up and Away 5K. They're still taking signups for that if you want to check it out at balloonsoververmilion.com. Head on over to the website and check out their Instagram page and their Facebook page for more information on all things Balloons Over Vermilion. Harry Styles up next.

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0: Harry Styles with American Girls here on D102. It's today's best music for you as we continue on this workday morning. And got some rain out there and some possible severe weather kind of coming throughout the area. So make sure you're staying safe out there. We are going to have a high temperature up to about 82 degrees in the afternoon. So some very warm weather for the next couple of days. We actually had to put in our AC units yesterday because, my goodness, we were just sitting in the living room and it was so hot. So we put our window units in and got some cool air into our house. But looks like the warm weather is not going to be going anywhere anytime soon. On Wednesday, we are going to have a high temperature only up to about 68. But then everything else is back on the rise as we get towards the weekend. If you want to stay up to date with the local weather, head on over to VermilionCountyFirst.com. It's a great way to stay up to date with local news, information, events that are happening throughout the area, and so much more. So check it out, VermilionCountyFirst.com. 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We got Adele, NSYNC, and more coming up next.
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0: Miley Cyrus with Younger You here on D102. Today's best music for you, as well as NSYNC in there. Kind of a preview of what we're going to be playing for the Back of the Day Cafe here very, very shortly. We've got your favorite 80s and 90s tunes that we play every single weekday over the noon hour. It's all brought to you by Haley Seifert with Keller Williams Realty and the Seifert team. So if you're a big fan of those two decades of music, you are going to love the Back in the Day Cafe. It's coming up next here on D102.
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11: News, I'm Gianna Gelosi. A state judge allowing prosecutors to use a gun and a notebook as evidence at Luigi Mangione's murder trial, but is suppressing other evidence found in the backpack at the time of his arrest. Fox's Eric Sean.
12: So it's the bullet magazine, his cell phone, his passport, his wallet, and a computer chip will not be allowed into evidence. The gun, the weapon that police say was used to kill Brian Thompson, the United Healthcare CEO, will be allowed into evidence.
11: Attorneys for President Trump filed a motion today in Florida to withdraw his $10 billion lawsuit against the IRS over leaks of his tax returns.
13: The court filing does not mention any settlement between President Trump and the IRS. However, ABC News reported last week a potential deal would create a $1.7 billion fund.
11: That's Fox's Jared Halpern. 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
15: Your Vermilion County First.com weather forecast calls for showers and thunderstorms today, and some of those could produce some heavy rainfall. Get to a high temperature right around 81 degrees. Winds going to be out of the south, gusting around 30 at times. Tonight, again, a chance of showers, thunderstorms in the evening. A slight chance in the overnight will drop down to about 69 for Tuesday. Looks like we'll have a chance of showers, thunderstorms, and a high temperature right around 83.
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0: Sheryl Crow with My Favorite Mistake here on D102 to kick things off for the Back in the Day Cafe on this Monday afternoon. We also had Jody Watley in there, Vertical Horizon, and more to kick things off on this Monday afternoon. We are playing your favorite 80s and 90s. 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She has all the different social media platforms that she's active on. So go and give her a follow and turn on those post notifications so you can be in the know exactly when she posts about a new listing. We're just getting started for the Back in the Day Cafe. We got some heavy hitters, Prince, U2, Bobby Brown coming up later in the hour. So much of your favorite 80s and 90s coming up next here on D102.
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0: hanging out in the back in the day cafe here on D102 on this Monday afternoon. That was U2 with Pride in the Name of Love. I don't think I've ever heard anybody actually call it Pride. It's always been In the Name of Love to me. But we're playing it here on D102 as well as Prince with Kiss. Told you we were going to pull out some heavy hitters for you. And we're not done yet. We are playing your favorite 80s and 90s tunes, all brought to you by Haley Seifert with Keller Williams Realty and the Seifert team. 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

0: And that's going to wrap it up for the Back in the Day Cafe here on D102 on this Monday afternoon edition. Thanks for tuning in to your favorite 80s and 90s tunes. We will be back with them tomorrow over the noon hour because we do it every single weekday. And that is all thanks to Haley Seifert with Keller Williams Realty and the Seifert team. She's doing great things in the world of real estate. So if you're ready to list your home or buy a new one, or if there's like commercial properties out there that you want to list or that you're interested in, get in touch with Haley at 217-918-0087 or look her up online or on different social media platforms. Instagram, TikTok, YouTube, Facebook, she has it all. So hit that follow button. Hey, stay tuned. We got today's best music lined up for you. And then, of course, we're also going to be checking in with Steve Brandy for a VermillionCountyFirst.com newscast. It's coming up next here on D102.
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7: From the VermillionCountyFirst.com news studios, I'm Steve Brandy. Danville native Joe Tanner, along with Tom Akers, became the latest to be inducted into the U.S. Astronaut Hall of Fame Saturday. Tanner began his work with NASA by training astronauts at the Johnson Space Center in Houston starting in 1984. It was 10 years later that he blasted into space on the first of his four missions. Tanner planning to come back to Danville later this summer and was asked at a news conference over the weekend whether it gets emotional returning to his hometown.
8: It can be, and I'm going for the 200th anniversary of Vermillion County, the celebration sponsored by the County Museum, doing a presentation at the high school on Saturday the 8th. And once again, I go back there all the time, a couple times a year, and they recognize me at the Custer Cup. I know the owner. Well, I gave them a picture. And then we got the Greasy Cafe, Bar and Grill, off of Vermillion Street, and my picture's there. So, but normally, I just don't wear it. It's not who I am. It's what I did.
7: Tanner added he really does not think much about the part of his life when he was an astronaut.
8: Unless somebody reminds me or I'm giving a presentation to kids or the local area, I don't think about it on a daily basis that I ever did that. And so seeing a video like that, first of all, that guy is young. And he's got a dark mustache. But it all comes back, and I loved the 24 years I was at NASA, and it brings me back to it, and just with really fond memories.
7: Tanner is a 1968 graduate of Danville High School and received a mechanical engineering degree from the University of Illinois. Once again, he plans to return to Danville in August for some presentations as part of the observance of Vermillion County's 200th birthday. More on our website, VermillionCountyFirst.com. 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
15: Fox News, I'm Therese Crowley. Telltale evidence will be admitted in the murder trial of Luigi Mangione, charged with gunning down UnitedHealthcare CEO Brian Thompson.
16: The key piece of evidence, the alleged murder weapon, will be allowed in, but the judge threw out other evidence against Luigi Mangione.
15: Fox's Eric Sean says the gun, the silencer, and Mangione's red diary will all be admitted at his state murder trial. President Trump urging Iran to come back to the table fast before there's nothing left. U.S. officials say President Trump wants a deal to end the war, but military strikes are back on the table over Iran's repeated refusal to give up its nuclear options. Planet Earth in a close call with an asteroid. Asteroid 2026 JH2 hurtles past just 56,000 miles away. That's one quarter the distance of the moon. 5:23 Eastern. See it at Virtual Telescope. 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
0: Your VermillionCountyFirst.com weather forecast for this afternoon calls for rain with possible severe thunderstorms. Going to have a high temperature around 80 degrees and wind gusts as high as 30 miles per hour. Later on this evening, chance of rain and thunderstorms throughout the overnight with a low temperature down to 69. And finally, tomorrow, once again, rain, possible thunderstorms throughout the day, high up around 84.
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0: And we're back to today's best of music here on D102 on this Monday afternoon. That was Max and Andy Grammer with The Thing I Love. My name is Garrett Fields. One of the things that I love is free money. And if your name is Zachary Shear, you should love it too, because you are today's winner of the $20 cash prize for being named VIP of the day from Longview Bank. 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So, Zachary, if you're listening here on D102, maybe you heard earlier this morning when I was talking about it, or you saw our D102 Facebook post, you are the VIP of the day from Longview Bank. 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

0: Sienna Spiro with Die on This Hill here on D102 as we cruise on through this Monday afternoon. A little bit rainy out there. Some thunderstorms that kind of came and went throughout our area. Still possible thunderstorms throughout the rest of the day. So be, you know, aware of that. But real quick, I want to remind you, we have a really cool book here at the D102 studios at 1501 North Washington in Danville that you can come and buy for $29.99. If you're a big fan of Fighting Illini basketball, this is the perfect keepsake, a perfect gift either for yourself or for somebody else, maybe a diehard Illini fan that you have in your family or a friend. It's the official season commemorative Illini book from the News Gazette called Flying High Again. It recaps the Fighting Illini men's basketball team's journey to Indianapolis with their Final Four run. It's 144 pages. It's a glossy, hardbound, official collector's edition book. Has great stories in there from the News Gazette throughout the season, as well as pictures that they took. Seriously, such great pictures in there. And this is a high-quality book. I've been flipping through the pages, just kind of reading through the different stories over the last couple of weeks here. And really, really cool stuff in there. So again, if you're a big Fighting Illini basketball fan, or if you know somebody who's a big Fighting Illini basketball fan, this is a perfect gift for them. It's just $29.99, and all you got to do is stop by here at D102 Studios at 1501 North Washington in Danville during regular business hours, or you can head on over to news-gazette.com and buy your copy online. But like I said, we do have some in stock here at the D102 studio. So if you want to just pop in real quick and you want to pay for it and take it home with you today, definitely do so. Stop by here at our D102 studios. It's Garrett Fields hanging out with you, playing today's best of music. We got more of it coming up next.
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0: How about some Lady Gaga here on D102 to wrap things up for myself, Garrett Fields, playing today's best music on this Monday afternoon. Thanks for tuning in and jamming out to today's best music and having a great time all doing so. We got the amazing Miss Carrie West coming in next to take you on your drive home, so go hang out with her, have some fun, and I'll see you back here tomorrow.
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15: News. I'm John Saucier. A federal jury siding with OpenAI and its top executives in a feud with Elon Musk. The billionaire accused them of betraying a shared vision for it to guide artificial intelligence development as a nonprofit. Musk accused OpenAI CEO Sam Altman and his top deputy of shifting him more into a money-making mode behind his back. The judge accepted the verdict and dismissed Musk's claims. Disgraced South Carolina attorney Alec Murdoch is now suing the court clerk from his trial, Becky Hill, after the state Supreme Court overturned Murdoch's murder convictions, finding Hill's influence on the jury denied Murdoch a fair trial. His attorney, Jim Griffin.
16: We filed a lawsuit on behalf of Richard Alexander Murdoch Sr. versus Rebecca Hill. In this lawsuit, we file it under the federal civil rights statute.
15: America is listening to Fox News.
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0: Your VermilionCountyFirst.com weather forecast for this afternoon calls for rain with possible severe thunderstorms. Going to have a high temperature around 80 degrees and wind gusts as high as 30 miles per hour. Later on this evening, chance of rain and thunderstorms throughout the overnight with a low temperature down to 69. And finally, tomorrow, once again, rain, possible thunderstorms throughout the day, high up around 84.
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0: D102, it's Bruno Mars, gonna risk it all. Hey, good Monday afternoon to you. Carrie West along with you. Hope you had a great weekend. Oh, one thing I love, I know it's getting to be summertime because there were a lot of rummage sales going on. Love stopping at those and picking up little knickknacks and little things I don't need, but you know, I'm going to buy them anyway. Hey, for a buck, right? $1, $2. It's like, that is right in my price range. So I had fun doing that on Saturday. A little wet weekend, but then it kind of turned out pretty good, didn't it? Looking forward to more decent weather. Hopefully we're in it now, and just maybe every once in a while we'll have those crazy weather days. But in the meantime, we are going to try to make this Monday work day move a little bit faster, get you out of here, huh? Hang in there with us. We've got more of today's best music for you coming up right around the corner. Chapel Roan, Walk the Moon, and more on the way.
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0: That's Chapo Roan, Pink Pony Club. That song still is going to stay in my head all day long, I think. I don't know what it is about that. You know how there's some commercials where, and they know what they're doing. They do that, and then it stays in your head, and it's like, that is great marketing. Well, not sure about Pink Pony Club being great marketing, but that song itself just stays in my head all the time. So, anyway, hey, you know what we've got coming up, what, about 2.5 weeks away? It's Balloons Over Vermilion. Really looking forward to it. I look forward to it every year, but this year going to be different. It's a little bit earlier, but it's at a new location. It's going to be at Kennicott County Park, just west of Danville. Just think of how beautiful that location is. One thing they've got going on, if you really like walking around, running around Kennicott, you need to get yourself signed up for the 5K, Up and Away 5K. That's what it's called. You can still get signed up for it. It's going to be held on Saturday, June the 6th, starting at 7:30 right there at Kennicott County Park. If you like more details or even to get signed up, just go to balloonsoververmilion.com. Coming up, Ella Langley plus Weezer up next.
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6: 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The fun starts on May 15th. It's all part of the summer in the city.
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0: That's Ella Langley, Choosing Texas on D102. 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
13: Fox News, I'm Tom Graham. The Trump administration announcing the creation of a $1.7 billion fund to compensate those allegedly mistreated by the Biden-era Justice Department.
14: Acting Attorney General Todd Blanche says the fund sets up a lawful process for victims of lawfare and weaponization. Government watchdogs and Democrats say the fund has little oversight and will benefit friends of the president with meritless claims.
13: Fox's Jared Halpert, a jury ruling against Elon Musk over his lawsuit against OpenAI and its CEO, Sam Altman. Musk co-founded the company. He says it violated the founding mission as a nonprofit. OpenAI now operates as for-profit. Fox's Kelly Saberi.
15: Both sides have accused each other of being hypocritical. Musk's team has tried to paint Altman as an untrustworthy businessman.
13: Federal jury finding Musk exceeded the statute of limitations in bringing the case. 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
17: Your VermilionCountyFirst.com weather forecast for this afternoon calls for rain with possible severe thunderstorms. Going to have a high temperature around 80 degrees and wind gusts as high as 30 miles per hour. Later on this evening, chance of rain and thunderstorms throughout the overnight with a low temperature down to 69. And finally tomorrow, once again, rain, possible thunderstorms throughout the day, high up around 84.
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0: is Ray. Where's my husband on D102? Hey, there's still time for you to get that book that the News Gazette has put together. It commemorates the Fighting Illini's fantastic season, the Fighting Illini men's basketball team, their trip to the Final Four. It has 144 pages in it. It's a hardbound book. 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You can get it just by stopping by the D102 studios. It's only $29.95. 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Hey, coming up, music on the way from Nico and Vince, plus Taylor Swift up next.
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0: 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Coming up around the corner, Olivia Dean plus Lord is up next.
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0: is Olivia Dean and Man I Need on D102. Coming up tonight, we are going to keep things going for your Monday night with a lot of fun. It's called On with Mario Lopez. He talks with a lot of different celebrities. He'll give you all of the latest Hollywood gossip. There's fashion news and great music, of course, and a whole lot more. Tune in each and every weeknight from 7 until 11 for a lot of fun. It's On with Mario Lopez. Coming up, we're going to check out this weather forecast, and we've got more of today's best music on the way. Ryan Cabrera, also Pink, Daughtry, Kelly Clarkson, and more on D102.
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14: News. I'm John Saucier, Vice President J.D. Vance, speaking in Kansas City, Missouri to American manufacturers about the work of the Trump administration to try and bring manufacturing back to the United States.
15: We have made it great to build in the United States of America once again. We're investing in the United States of America once again, and we're investing in American workers.
14: Back in Washington, in response to teen takeovers in the nation's streets, U.S. Attorney for the District of Columbia, Jeanine Pirro, is cracking down on this chaos. She spoke today about her plans to prosecute both teens and their parents.
16: Understand something. A social media click is not worth a criminal record. And we will make sure that you have a criminal record.
14: The Justice Department says the teen takeovers have disrupted neighborhoods in Washington, D.C., and have even forced some businesses to temporarily close. 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
17: Your Vermilion County First.com weather forecast for this afternoon calls for rain with possible severe thunderstorms. Going to have a high temperature around 80 degrees and wind gusts as high as 30 miles per hour. Later on this evening, chance of rain and thunderstorms throughout the overnight with a low temperature down to 69. And finally tomorrow, once again, rain, possible thunderstorms throughout the day, high up around 84.
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0: 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Well, you're a lot more free coming up here now. Your workday done and over with. Got the hardest one out of the way. Monday done and over with. One down. All right, just four to go until the weekend. But in the meantime, we're going to drive you home tonight. We're going to give you all the money that you need right before you leave the office. 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
5: I'm Dan Loney with Your Money Now. Bayer's Monsanto unit will pay at least $133 million to settle claims by Michigan and Rhode Island that the company contaminated their natural resources with toxic chemicals. Michigan will receive at least $108 million, with $25 million going to Rhode Island for the cleanup of polychlorinated biphenyls. Bayer has now reached settlements with over a dozen states over PCB contamination. Uber has boosted its stake in German food delivery company Delivery Hero SE. The ride-hailing giant now owns 19.5% of Delivery Hero, along with another 5.6% in options. Uber had held just a 7% stake prior to this deal. The move once again pushes Uber a bit further in its competition with DoorDash. A somewhat passive day on Wall Street, despite a pullback in the chip sector that saw Micron down 6% today. Dow Industrial Average was up 160 points at 49,686. NASDAQ was down 134. S&P 500 off by 5. That's Your Money Now.
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11: This is a Fox News alert. I'm Kevin Uretsky. 5 people are dead in all after a shooting incident in a mosque in San Diego today. 3 were adults who were found dead outside of the center. Here's San Diego Police Chief Scott Wall.
12: There is no further threat. Both suspects in this case are deceased.
11: Those 2 suspects, both believed to be teens, are said to have taken their own lives. President Trump posting on Truth Social, there won't be a military strike on Iran as planned for tomorrow at the request of several Gulf states, with the president writing, quote, serious negotiations are now taking place. Deputy White House Press Secretary Anna Kelly tells Fox, Trump holds all the cards.
13: They have been absolutely decimated militarily. They're now being strangled economically by Operation Economic Fury. And now they're more isolated than ever before.
11: The president also posting he's willing to deal will be made. This is a Fox News alert.
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15: Your VermilionCountyFirst.com weather forecast for this afternoon calls for rain with possible severe thunderstorms. Going to have a high temperature around 80 degrees and wind gusts as high as 30 miles per hour. Later on this evening, chance of rain and thunderstorms throughout the overnight with a low temperature down to 69. And finally, tomorrow, once again, rain, possible thunderstorms throughout the day, high up around 84.
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0: 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Coming up, we're driving you home with Imagine Dragons plus Olivia Rodrigo up next.
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0: Q102 with more of today's best music. Carrie West driving you home on your Monday afternoon. It is May the 18th. We are really moving through this month. All right. Let's see what type of national day it is. It is International Museum Day. It's National Cheese Soufflé Day. 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I like that one. 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National Mother Whistler Day. National I Love Reese's Day. I love Reese's Peanut Butter Cups. And National No Dirty Dishes Day. Well, I've already blown that one. All right, that's all I got for you. Coming up, though, we've got more of today's best music from Noah Kahan plus Taylor Swift up next.
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0: 2. It's Noah Kahan with The Great Divide. And coming up just a couple of weeks away, it is Balloons Over Vermilion at Kennicott County Park in Danville. It's coming up June the 5th and the 6th. A lot of things going on, a lot of fun things going on. And of course, all of the usual ones that we love, like the balloon flights, the balloon glow, Kids Zone, and much more. I do believe they are still in need of a few volunteers. So if that's something that interests you, and tell you what, it gets you into Balloons Over Vermilion absolutely free. You get to see people and you get to help out with this great event. So if you're interested in that, you can always check out their Facebook page or just go to balloonsoververmilion.com. All right, coming up, checking out that weather. Plus, we've got music from Post Malone, Sabrina Carpenter, Olivia Dean, and a whole lot more on the way on D102.
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0: Today, Fox News Alert. I'm John Saucier. Two teenage shooters opened fire at the Islamic Center of San Diego this afternoon. The city's police chief, Scott Wall, telling reporters five people are dead in total.
1: Our two suspects that are deceased. We have three victims at the Islamic Center. All three are adults.
0: The children at the Islamic Center school were evacuated. The FBI promising federal resources will be made available. President Trump posting on Truth Social, he'll be holding off on a planned military attack on Iran that was scheduled for tomorrow at the request of Gulf states. The president says serious negotiations are taking place. White House Principal Deputy Press Secretary Anna Kelly tells Fox that nothing has changed.
2: The president, as he said time and time again, is extremely serious. Iran, a country that for 47 years has chanted death to America, has threatened our troops overseas, can never possess a nuclear weapon.
0: America is listening to Fox News.
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4: Your VermilionCountyFirst.com weather forecast for this evening calls for a chance of rain and thunderstorms throughout the overnight, low temperature down to about 69 degrees. Tomorrow calls for a chance of rain and thunderstorms in the morning, then rain, likely possible thunderstorms in the afternoon, high near 84. Also should have wind gusts as high as 30 miles per hour. Finally, Tuesday evening rain with a low down to 55.
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All right, coming up, Papa Roach plus Goo Goo Dolls up next. An auto-

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0: D102, it's Papa Roach with Wake Up Calling. Hey, it's going to wrap things up for me tonight. Have a great rest of your Monday night. I will be back with you tomorrow at 2 to get you through the end of your workday. Coming up next, we're keeping things going with On with Mario Lopez, a check of your weather, and of course, more of today's best music.
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20: News. I'm Tom Rigotti. Five people, including two gunmen, are dead in a shooting at a San Diego mosque this afternoon. One of the victims was a security guard, and Police Chief Scott Wall says he probably saved lives.
21: I think played a pivotal role in assisting from this being much worse.
20: Wall says he believes the shooters died from self-inflicted gunshot wounds. The attack will be investigated as a hate crime. President Trump announcing he'll postpone a military strike against Iran, which he says was planned for tomorrow at the behest of Middle Eastern allies.
22: I put it off for a little while, hopefully maybe forever, but possibly for a little while, because we've had very big discussions with Iran, and we'll see what they amount to.
20: The president insists Iran must never have a nuclear weapon and can't enrich uranium. 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
23: Your VermilionCountyFirst.com weather forecast for this evening calls for a chance of rain and thunderstorms throughout the overnight. Low temperature down to about 69 degrees. Tomorrow calls for a chance of rain and thunderstorms in the morning, then rain, likely possible thunderstorms in the afternoon, high near 84. Also should have wind gusts as high as 30 miles per hour. Finally, Tuesday evening rain with a low down of 55.
24: 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We will-

0: Mark Whittemore and Courtney Lopez here. Excited that we get to hang with you for the next few hours. A lot of radio fun to get into, including a fresh round of the slang game. Looking forward to battling it out with Cordo, trying to guess slang for my generation, Generation X.
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